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3: Watch for a crash on northbound 11 before Valley View. A crash there is blocking 2 left lanes. Stay to the right. Southbound 11 at South Rancho. The left lane is blocked and a right lane block from a multi-car crash. Eastbound Charleston at the 215 Western Beltway. A 2-car crash there blocking the left lane. Earlier accident eastbound Windmill at South Maryland Parkway is yet to clear. And crews are working to clear a crash on northbound Joe Brown at Desert Inn. Kerry Edwards, Las Vegas Traffic.
4: 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Road closures in Las Vegas include nightly I-15 lane restrictions and 215 beltway closures for construction, impacting travel near the Strip and airport. 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

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I will hand over a family four-pack of tickets for Disneyland, then you're qualified for the grand prize, the one park per day tickets and two-night stay at Disneyland Resort Hotel. There you go. There's your summer vacation. That magic wand, I'm going to tell you, coming up here in the next 15 minutes. Keep listening. Phil Collins now.

It's time to say you're going to Disneyland. Caller 40 right now at 702-739-9636 wins a family four-pack of tickets to the Disneyland Resort during their 70th anniversary celebration.

0: earlier crash northbound 11 at Valley View is blocking two left lanes. Southbound on Interstate 11 at Rancho Drive, the left and right lanes are blocked from a multi-car crash. Eastbound Charleston at the 215 Western Beltway, an accident there is blocking the left lane on the northbound side. Eastbound on Sahara at the I-15 ramps, a two-car crash there blocking the right lane. Earlier crash eastbound Windmill at Maryland Parkway has cleared up, all lanes back open. Another Golden Knights playoff game tonight. Expect heavier than normal traffic around T-Mobile Arena. Kerry Edwards, Las Vegas.
1: 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Road closures in Las Vegas include nightly I-15 lane restrictions and 215 beltway closures for construction, impacting travel near the Strip and airport. 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
15: Steve Stallworth here, former UNLV quarterback and one of the founders of the Southern Nevada Sports Hall of Fame. 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
3: 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I got to tell you, you don't really sound very excited about this. You sure you want these?
4: Oh, my gosh, yes. 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
3: Well, you just won this. 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Even more to be excited about, right?
4: Right. Oh, my gosh. Yay. I'm so happy. Thank you.
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Disneyland celebrating their 70th anniversary. We've got your family four packs of tickets here on 96.3 KKLZ. My name's Brian Hammer. Keep listening. Coming up here in just under 7 minutes, you'll hear details on how you can pick those up.

0: 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Jay and Silent Bob from the Clerks movies. Yeah, they're bringing their entire show to the Palazzo Theater. 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

0: 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It's Brian Hammer. And you know, we're always out and about around the valley, whether it's a restaurant, a bar, or a gigantic event. 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

Golden Knights back home this evening at T-Mobile Arena. The series is tied at 2 with the Anaheim Ducks. But, Anaheim, really, I'm not entirely sure they've got a chance. I mean, they're playing our Knights on home ice. It's really hard to beat our Knights at T-Mobile Arena. You know what I mean? So just a couple of words for the Anaheim Ducks. Go Knights, go. We'll see you on the other side. Howard Jones now, KKL.

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1: 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Road closures in Las Vegas include nightly I-15 lane restrictions and 215 beltway closures for construction, impacting travel near the Strip and airport. 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
3: 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Road closures in Las Vegas include nightly I-15 lane restrictions and 215 beltway closures for construction, impacting travel near the Strip and airport. 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

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Carla and Morty will give you the exact time that Magic Wand is going to play for a family four-pack of tickets to Disneyland to help them celebrate their 70th anniversary here on 96.3 KKLZ, hits of the 80s, 90s, and more. And don't forget, if you win that family four-pack of tickets, you're also qualified for the grand prize. Three-day, one-park-per-day tickets, and a two-night stay at Disneyland Resort Hotel. So there you go. There's your summer vacation right there. It's John Mellencamp down on KKLZ.

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96.3 KKLZ, hits of the 80s, 90s, and more. Brian Hammer heading on out the door. Thanks so much for hanging out and listening to a few tunes with me today. You enjoy the rest of your evening. I'll talk at you tomorrow. See ya.

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0: 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What's up? It's Reiner with you on your Tuesday night. 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

unfortunately, made it to 101 degrees in the valley today. Tomorrow, though, a bit of a break, only 91. Low 90s this coming Saturday. Is it our last one that won't feel like an oven? Very well could be. Get out there and enjoy it. Jay Giles Band, Centerfold on 96.3.

0: 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Rick Springfield and Jesse's Girl, part of the 80s at 8 on 96.3 KKLC. It's Ryan with you on your Tuesday, and Business Insider put out a list of the top 10 most and least affordable cities to buy a home and how much you need to make to afford one. We're not on either one of the lists. Huntington, West Virginia is the most affordable, and the worst are the most expensive. Well, that spot goes to San Jose, California. Median price, $1.5 million. You got to pull down about a half a million to buy a house there.
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0: 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It's Reiner with you on your Tuesday night, and we might see a small break on gas prices here soon. Folks in Washington saying they could temporarily suspend the gas tax. Uncle Sam gets about 18 and a half cents for every single gallon sold, and if they suspend it, it's going to cost them about $500 million a week. Bummer. Maybe they'll do what we have to do and learn to live with a little bit less.
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3: 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Road closures in Las Vegas include nightly I-15 lane restrictions and 215 beltway closures for construction, impacting travel near the Strip and airport. 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

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Want to score a little family getaway to the Disneyland Resort? Of course you do. Well, tomorrow morning at 6:25 a.m., we're going to tell you exactly how to do that. Here's Duran Duran. It's Ordinary World, and it's on 96.3 KKLZ.

0: Night Ranger with Sister Christian on 96.3 KKLZ, playing the best of the best from the 80s, 90s, and more. It's Reiner with you on your Tuesday night. I've been in Vegas a very long time, and one of the things I miss the most is Cashman Field. One of the things they actually did better than the ballpark in Summerlin was cost of food. Now, I'm not saying the food at the ballpark in Summerlin is worse. It's certainly a lot better with options like wood-fired pizza, a new Hawaiian plate, and smash burgers. But those $2 Tuesdays, those hot dogs hit hard back in the day.
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And we have your tickets so you can celebrate right along with them. Family, four packs of them. Coming up here in a few minutes, going to give you the winning details.

0: wonder whatever happened to him. Duncan Sheik and Barely Breathing on 96.3 KKLZ, playing all the hits of the 80s, 90s, and more. It's Ryan with you on your Tuesday, and we're teaming up with the Las Vegas Aviators to bring back DJs for PJs. 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
1: 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It's Ryan here with you on your Tuesday night. If you have plans to do anything this weekend, be it in town or maybe out of town, well, I would expect things to be very busy, especially on the roadways. EDC is coming this weekend, and it's the biggest one ever. How big is it? Well, 500,000 people are expected to be partying in Vegas this weekend, so it's going to be pretty darn busy. But glad to have them, and tip your servers.
2: 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Road closures in Las Vegas include nightly I-15 lane restrictions and 215 beltway closures for construction, impacting travel near the Strip and airport. 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

96.3 KKLZ. They call Vegas the Ninth Island for good reason. There's a lot of folks from Hawaii here, and they brought a lot of tasty Hawaiian food with them. Zippy's happens to be one of the best at it, and they're opening yet another location in the valley, this time on the north end of town. It's going to be located at 5485 Camino El Norte, and it opens for business on Tuesday the 19th.

The Disneyland Resort celebrating their 70th anniversary, and we have your tickets. 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

0: Tears for Fears with Shout on 96.3 KKLZ, playing all the songs you love from the 80s, 90s, and more. It's Ryan, and I'm very proud to say that we are back with Project H2O. 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
3: 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Road closures in Las Vegas include nightly I-15 lane restrictions and 215 beltway closures for construction, impacting travel near the Strip and airport. 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

0: his sunglasses at night on 96.3 KKLZ, playing all the hits of the 80s, 90s, and more. It's Ryan with you on your Tuesday night, and those who know me know my happy place is on my mountain bike. A great way to get outdoors, get some fresh air, put the phone down, get in some exercise, but I tend to keep my favorite spots to myself. However, Neon, the offshoot of the RJ, they released a list of the best five places to ride your mountain bike around the valley, and two of my secret spots are on there. If you want to find it, it's easy to search for on Google.
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2: 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Road closures in Las Vegas include nightly I-15 lane restrictions and 215 beltway closures for construction, impacting travel near the Strip and airport. 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
1: 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Road closures in Las Vegas include nightly I-15 lane restrictions and 215 beltway closures for construction, impacting travel near the Strip and airport. 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
2: 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Road closures in Las Vegas include nightly I-15 lane restrictions and 215 beltway closures for construction, impacting travel near the Strip and airport. 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
2: 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Through Finley Prep, he's helped develop elite talent and bring national recognition to Southern Nevada basketball. His impact goes far beyond the game. 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
1: 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Road closures in Las Vegas include nightly I-15 lane restrictions and 215 beltway closures for construction, impacting travel near the Strip and airport. 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
2: 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Here in Southern Nevada, sports are more than just games. They are part of who we are, and few have shaped that legacy like Cliff Finley. From his days with the UNLV Runnin' Rebels to years of leadership off the court, Cliff has elevated athletics across our community. Through Finley Prep, he's helped develop elite talent and bring national recognition to Southern Nevada basketball. His impact goes far beyond the game. Cliff has remained committed to supporting youth, education, and the growth of sports in our region.
3: 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You are the true definition of what this award means.
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1: 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Road closures in Las Vegas include nightly I-15 lane restrictions and 215 beltway closures for construction, impacting travel near the Strip and airport. 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

0: 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So hang in there.
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2: Good morning. Rolling on this early Wednesday, watch for slowing for an accident on Decatur Boulevard. Southbound at Harmon Avenue, two left lanes of southbound are blocked. And a crash reported Rancho Drive, southbound at Lake Mead Boulevard, with multiple lanes blocked there as well. Expect heavy southbound delays. And on the freeways across Las Vegas, we're looking pretty good right now. Volume only starting to build on I-11 in the East Valley northbound between Las Vegas and I-15. But no heavy delays anywhere across the valley right now. And that's a look at your latest Las Vegas traffic.
3: 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Road closures in Las Vegas include nightly I-15 lane restrictions and 215 beltway closures for construction, impacting travel near the Strip and airport. 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
9: Remember, the show is free.
10: And I expect to be delighted.
11: It's fine being artistic, just not on this show.
12: Let's do a show. Let's do a show right now. What are we doing?
13: It's showtime.
14: Yes. Remember, the show is free.
15: Yes.
14: It's the

0: How do you guys survive this?
1: Yeah.
0: They have a little tent with little mister things.
1: Yeah, that's
0: that doesn't
1: cool.
0: do anything,
1: that,
0: though.
1: It's good for them. Some of them don't even have that, so good for them. But they have drinks.
0: Yeah,
1: so
0: and I'm sitting
1: nice.
0: In an air-conditioned car with my window down, and I'm, like, dying. I'm like, I can't even imagine what they're
1: Can
0: going
1: I get
0: through.
1: A drink sooner? I'm really hot.
0: I was like, but here's my order.
1: Yeah, I know. That place is great. That place is great. It is going to cool off a little bit. Going to be about 95 today, so... And then I guess next week, maybe like into the mid to high 80s. So
0: that's acceptable.
1: Okay. It's that thing where that's all fine and well. It's when you come in like now and it's because it's 74 outside right now in Vegas. So it's when you come in at, you know, really early in the morning and it's like, what? Why is it 75 degrees? Yeah. It's like 4 in the morning. This is gross. Oh, whatever. We deal with it, I guess. Or we just bitch about it, like Carla.
0: Yeah.
1: That's all. Just complain.
0: It's okay to complain.
1: Thank you, Morty. We will have 6:25. We will give you those times to be listening to win those Disneyland family 4-packs of tickets. We are giving away to you. That is 2-day, 1-park-per-day tickets. 6:25, we'll give you those times to be listening. And then about 8:35, 40 in there, we will give away the Darker Waves. Passes, tickets, gonna be a great festival. Look it up. Great bands, great bands. So, we will do that. Lots to get to. So, why don't we just kick it off, Morty?
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1: So, listen to this. You know, we talked about this some time back. When things weren't quite as, you know, advanced technologically as they are now, even a few years ago, according to a new report, cell phones are now, you know, those pictures are pretty clear. They're able to capture very high resolution images, and that means your fingerprints.
0: Oh.
1: Yeah. Could be extracted from them. Now, they say, obviously, if you're a lot of people do the peace sign. You know, that V, whatever it is. Now, if your fingers are pointing outward, obviously, where those fingerprints will be shown, that's where it's easier to do that. Now they, you know, they would need some tools and software, but it's not real hard to do. Identity thieves, you know, they find ways to do things, people. So do be careful. They say just, you know, you can, it sounds silly, you can blur your fingertips. Or don't face them out.
0: Yeah, through the palm facing you.
1: Yes, exactly. So, God.
0: Or just do what us people do in Hawaii. Just do the shaka.
1: Yeah, there you go.
0: And just keep shaking your hand back and forth.
1: Just move it, yes. Oh, yeah, it's very strange. It's very, very strange what can happen these days. So just, you know, just a word to the wise.
0: Yeah.
1: That's all. Flying. We've discussed this before. Flight attendants are always telling us, like, what you should do, what you shouldn't do. Flying is stressful enough these days. But a former flight attendant, she talked about some of those things that, again, travelers should avoid doing on a plane if you just want a smoother trip all around. Don't walk around barefoot, people. There are people who do that. They kick their flip-flops off. To begin with, they're wearing the flip-flops, and then they walk around barefoot. Don't do that. Hydrate, definitely hydrate. People don't always hydrate. It's important. Dress with layers, maybe bring a sweatshirt, something like that. And she suggests do not try sleep aids for the first time on a flight.
0: Oh.
1: Test those at home first,
0: smart.
1: Okay?
0: Yeah.
1: Because oftentimes, excuse me, hello.
0: Yeah.
1: Sir, wake up. Sir, hello. We've landed like a half hour ago. We've got to get you off the plane. I have a friend who did that the first time flying to Europe.
0: Oh.
1: Thought that would be the best way to do the Xanax, and the one didn't really do much, so took another one.
0: Oh.
1: And it was like, well, you know, first whole day in France was like, I don't know.
0: Comatose.
1: Horrible. So, yeah, you want to test that at home first.
0: Yeah.
1: Because everything hits you harder on a plane, too. They say that even with alcohol, too. Don't drink a lot. Don't keep drinking because it's going to hit you harder. So
0: I didn't even think about that.
1: Right? Yeah. And we've all had one. I'm sure we have. Costco's infamous buck and a half hot dog and soda combo, which now you can get water with instead if you'd like. So listen to this. It is so popular that Costco's around the country, they serve

0: 124 million hot dogs a year. That is about six times more hot dogs than all of the Major League Baseball stadiums combined.
1: Wow.
0: That is crazy. And I believe they lose money on it. Not that they care at Costco, but they lose money on it. Buck and a half. I mean, come on. But yeah, that is crazy. You think about all the Major League Baseball stadiums. What are they, 32, I think? MLB, I think 32, 34, something like that. Yeah, more. Six times more.
1: Yeah, because they're not buck 50 at the...
0: No. God, no more.
1: Stadiums.
0: Jeez.
1: If they were.
0: Yeah. Hey, Dodgers fans with your Dodger dogs. Yeah, you know what? The hot dogs at Costco, just as good as a Dodger dog, okay?
1: Better.
0: Just tell everyone it's a Dodger dog. No, it is. It really is. Yeah, it is. It doesn't matter. Buck and a half, man. Good for you, Costco, for still keeping it around.
1: Right.
0: Few things you should know bright and early for a Wednesday, brought to you by Goettl, G-O-E-T-T-L. They'll keep you cool, but it's hard to spell.
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4: Slowing on I-15 southbound between approaching Charleston to Spring Mountain Road. No significant delays on I-15 northbound from the Southern Beltway up to the Spaghetti Bowl. And a light slowing pattern forming on I-11 in the East Valley northbound between Las Vegas Boulevard and I-15 at the Spaghetti Bowl. Traffic lights are reportedly out at Howard Hughes Parkway southbound at Sands Avenue. Treat the intersection as a four-way stop if no police are on scene directing traffic. And that's a look at your latest Las Vegas traffic.
5: 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Road closures in Las Vegas include nightly I-15 lane restrictions and 215 beltway closures for construction, impacting travel near the Strip and airport. 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
3: Well, if you want to win those Disney passes, everybody's asking, when, Carla? Well, in the 9 o'clock hour this morning and the 1 o'clock hour this afternoon. All right, 9 o'clock hour this morning with us and the 1 o'clock hour with Wendy Rush. So mark that down. Tell everybody. We'll repeat it a little later. Don't you worry about that. 9 a.m. and 1 p.m. hours. That is when you are listening, when you hear that magical wand. Actually, when you hear the guy say, "Now, you know what? Call now to win passes to Disneyland." They are two-day, one-park-per-day tickets. You're also qualified to, you know what, basically be upgraded. 3 days and a Disney Resort stay. So you will be qualified to win that as well. So, once again, in the 9 o'clock hour this morning with me and Morty, and the 1 o'clock hour with Wendy Rush. Disneyland, the happiest place on earth. Be listening. 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
3: Quick look at sports, boy. By golly. No, not you. You go away.
4: Stop.
3: You stop. You just stop talking, mister. There you go. Well, they pulled it out. VGK beat the Ducks 3-2. In overtime last night, Dorofeev saving the nights. In overtime, of course. Hopefully, what, they're 3-2 in that series. Mm-hmm. So they could wrap it up in that next game, what, tomorrow night?
4: I believe it's tomorrow night.
3: Tomorrow night. Yes, so they could do it, but they're back home. I have a feeling this one's going to go all seven, so I really think it is. But who knows? Now, the Las Vegas Aces, they play the Connecticut Sun tonight in Connecticut. They picked up one and dropped one, of course, over this past weekend. Vegas Nighthawks, they do not play again, of course, until Monday. Their games are a little spaced apart there. So that is Monday, May 18th in Orlando. So I'm hoping the Aces can keep on doing it. We had a conversation with somebody off the air. Uh-huh. Everybody is secretly, doesn't affect us right now, I think, secretly rooting for Buffalo in that series over there. So we will see what happens. Not too much else going on, so we will leave it at that. Your Look at Sports brought to you by the Valley Health System of Southern Nevada. 15 ERs open 24/7. 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
6: Watch for a stalled vehicle reported I-15 southbound at Sahara off to the right. And a crash on 15 southbound at Tropicana at the exit ramp. The ramp is now blocked. Take an alternate route if you normally exit there. And a crash to watch for on Main Street northbound at Stewart Avenue, blocking the right lane of northbound. And good news, 215 Southern Beltway eastbound Green Valley Parkway, the exit ramp there is reopened after a temporary closure. Taking a look at slowing patterns, heavier traffic now on I-11 in the East Valley, slowing heavy from Charleston to I-15. That's your traffic.
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It is KKLZ's 40th anniversary this year. So, 40th caller, a little easier for you. Times, 9 o'clock hour with us and the 1 o'clock hour with Wendy Rush. That is the times, the hours, I should say, to be listening to win those Disneyland passes. All right, simple as that. And coming up here in just a minute, we haven't done it in a while. Normal or nope? Normal or nope? We're going to see how normal you are or not. Or how not normal we are, maybe, I guess. Could be that as well. It is Night Ranger on 96.3 KKLZ.

0: New order going into the Rock and Roll Hall of Fame, man. Very, very cool. Joy Division, of course, prior to New Order. Mm-hmm. So good for them. I love them. One of my favorites. You know I love that, Morty. You yep. know I love that electronic wave kind of.
1: New wave.
0: Yes, sound. Love it. Love it. Listen, we haven't done it in a while, and that is normal or nope. I'm finding myself doing things that people think are weird, and I don't think they're that weird. And Morty doing things that, you know, he thinks are normal. And
1: but it's
0: not,
1: probably very weird.
0: I don't know. I don't know. I think these are pretty... Well, I don't know. I think I'm the odd man out on one of these, that's for sure. Normal or nope, 702-739-9636. Now, is it normal to leave your closed captioning on all the time on your TV? Is it normal to, I'm doing it from my angle, dump your cereal milk out?
1: Oh.
0: Do you dump yours?
1: No.
0: You drink it?
1: I dump it in my mouth.
0: There's something, most people I think
1: do. Down the hatch.
0: For me, I'll have a little, I don't know, then it's ewy to me after.
1: Flavored milk?
0: It's been used. It's used milk, and I don't drink it. I know that's terrible. But then again, I just put in just enough to cover the cereal, so I don't waste a lot of it. And the last one. When you're at a drive-thru, whatever, you're at Starbucks, you're at Chick-fil-A, whatever it is, putting your car in park.
1: Mm.
0: Putting your car in park at the drive-thru. I am guilty of that. It is normal for me. I'm always afraid that, like, I will take my foot off and it will roll.
1: Right into the car in front of you?
0: Yes, I had somebody do that to me, you know, behind me years ago, too. So I do that now. I put my car in park. And I mean, you know, if we're moving along, that's one thing. But if I'm sitting there, because you ordered five things ahead of me for, you know, three families, then it's going in park. So normal or nope? Leaving the closed captioning on all the time on your TV.
1: So do you do that?
0: No, I don't, actually. No, I feel like that makes me seem really old. And so I don't, Morty.
1: I do.
0: Angie does. Angie leaves it on, too.
1: I do it not because I'm deaf.
0: Right, right.
1: But it's because I don't want to have to stop and rewind and be like, what did he say?
0: Yeah.
1: What did she say?
0: Yeah. Certain shows I will.
1: Well, yeah.
0: You're right. Because, like, especially if they're, you know, like British shows, things like that.
1: Right.
0: Because it's like, ooh, that accent's thick. Irish, things like that.
1: Right, right, right.
0: I will, but not all shows.
1: Sometimes I feel like I'm paying more attention to that than actually what's going on because I'm reading.
0: That's why I don't leave it on.
1: Yeah.
0: Yeah, because it's like, well, I'm just watching closed captioning now. But I know it's normal for a lot of people. Dumping your cereal milk out.
1: No.
0: I know. That's normal for me.
1: Yeah.
0: Or putting your car in park at the drive-thru.
1: Mm-hmm.
0: 702-739-9636. Are any of these normal for you? Am I the weirdo? Most likely, I'm the weirdo. 702-739-9636. We'd love to hear from you. You can call or text. 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
3: 7:39, normal or nope. We are talking about those things that might be normal to you, not normal to somebody else. 702-739-9636. Leaving the closed captioning on your TV all the time. Dumping your cereal milk out and putting your car in park at the drive-thru. You guys are very adamant about a couple of things, that's for sure. Linda said, nope, I leave the closed captioning off. I do dump my milk, and I don't put my car in park. All right, Linda, you be careful. Oh. You be careful.
4: You got that strong brake foot,
3: yeah,
4: Linda.
3: Yeah, I know. Exactly, right? Oh, my goodness. Now, Ernie said, I never dump my milk, especially if it's Cocoa Krispies or Cinnamon Toast Crunch.
4: Flavor.
3: Oh, my God. That is too funny. Let me see here. Who else? Sorry, you guys are bouncing around a little bit here. Somebody else, one of our listeners said, nope, nope, nope. But I have found closed captioning, and I do like it sometimes. And you just put a tiny bit of milk on so that cereal doesn't get mushy. I would never, never drink leftover cereal milk. Yuck.
4: Oh,
3: I know, everybody's very definitive. One side or the other. Very, very, yes, exactly. Another one of our listeners said, no, you do not drink cereal milk. Carly, you said it. It's used. It's old milk. Throw it out.
4: I kind of look at, like, ice cream is the same way. Like, you're
3: right.
4: It's just flavor that's been soaked into the cream and then frozen.
3: I don't mind ice cream a little melted, but once it gets to liquid, it gives me the willies. It does. It just, oh, God, it's like... they all appear to me as backwash at that point. Like cereal milk, ice cream when it's liquid. It's like
4: your own backwash.
3: Oh, God. Yes. Oh, God. It's just awful. Just awful. Oh, Lordy. Normal or nope? 702-739-9636. Who do we have on the phone?
5: Yo, it's Russ.
3: Hey, Russ. Normal or nope for you on closed captioning?
5: No.
3: No?
5: Heck no. I find myself reading everything enough, actually watching the show.
4: Yeah. Yes.
3: Yep. What about dumping your cereal milk out?
5: Yeah, I do that all day. I'm like you. I just put enough milk in there to just cover the cereal. When I'm done, it goes in the garbage.
3: Yeah. Oh. I know. Most people, I think it's the other way, but I think it's icky once it's used milk and I don't need it.
4: The best part.
3: Most people do.
5: I will drink a whole glass of milk with the cereal. I love my nice cold milk with the cereal.
3: Oh.
5: But as far as the milk in there, no. Once it's done its job.
3: Interesting. Oh, okay. Interesting. And putting your car in park in a drive-thru.
5: Oh, heck yeah.
3: Yeah.
5: I'm the one, I'll get distracted and I'll end up hitting the back bumper of somebody.
3: Right? Exactly. You know, exactly.
5: 20 of those McPointy McDoubles or something.
4: That's right.
3: So. Love it. Russ, thanks for the call, my friend. Take care.
5: Bye-bye.
3: KKLZ normal or nope, who's on the phone?
6: Hey, guys. Good morning. It's Big Mike sitting here with my bride-to-be enjoying your show today. And we were talking about the normals, right?
3: Yeah.
6: So, Mark, I'm a little bit like you, Morty. I like to have captioning sometimes, but then I find out I'm reading instead of watching the show.
4: Yeah.
3: Right.
6: And then the cereal, we are both cereal milk drinkers.
3: Yeah, I think most people are. Yeah.
6: And
3: okay.
6: Carla, yep. I don't care if I wait 5 seconds or 10 minutes, that car is in park every time it's
3: Yes. Yes, it scares me. These people who are like inching up, like I say, I was hit once from behind. I mean, it was a tap, but it was like, dude, come on. And I got the old hands in the air. Oh, sorry. It's like, oh, okay, you idiot. So yes.
6: Exactly.
3: Normal.
6: We love you guys. Have an awesome day.
4: You
3: Thank
4: too,
3: you,
4: Big
3: my
4: Mike.
3: Friend. Take care.
6: Bye.
3: KKLZ, who is on our phone?
7: Carl Zimmerman.
3: Carl, normal or nope?
7: Normal for me because I'm old and hard of hearing.
3: Closed captioning, got it.
7: And I want. If sometimes I mishear the word. If I see it,
3: yeah,
7: then I know that's the right word.
3: Exactly. What about, do you drink your cereal milk?
7: I don't use milk. I use almond milk.
3: Oh, well, okay. Do you drink that after you finish your cereal?
7: Yeah.
3: Okay. See, that's normal. What about putting your car in park if you're at a drive-thru?
7: Not on that one.
3: Okay. All right. So Carl is not normal then.
4: Yeah.
3: No, I'm kidding.
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8: Slowing on I-11 in northwest Las Vegas, southbound, heaviest between Ann and Summerlin Parkway. I-11 northbound, expect delays between Boulder Highway up to I-15 at the Spaghetti Bowl. And a traffic pattern slowing on 15 southbound from just south of Craig over to an accident just before Lake Mead Boulevard, blocking the left lane. And secondary slowing at the Spaghetti Bowl south to a stalled vehicle at Sahara, and that vehicle is off to the right. That's a look at your latest Las Vegas traffic.
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2: You know, I heard him in an interview yesterday. Weird Al Yankovic, working on a stage show. It's called Dare to be Stupid, the Weird Al musical. Gosh, he was interesting. An all-original story using songs from throughout his career. So I love it. He is an interesting dude. I'll tell you that. Mm-hmm. Very interesting. Michael. The movie Michael, now the second highest grossing biopic of all time, right behind Bohemian Rhapsody. That movie is killing it. I was skeptical, and it's killing it. I think Morty and I were both skeptical, and it's killing it. Morty, I thought you might like this. I should have mentioned this in sports, but Jackson Olsen, player for the Savannah Bananas. He's joined the cast of Dancing with the Stars for the next season.
1: Oh, nice.
2: I know.
1: It makes sense.
2: They're good.
1: Yeah.
2: They're so good. And those guys can dance, man. It's like, where do you guys find time to rehearse and then practice and all of that? Because they can play baseball, too. An Oasis documentary coming to theaters. Okay. All right. Oasis. What?
1: Yeah.
2: What? Are they not fighting? Are they fighting? What are we doing now? So, yes, that will be coming to theaters soon. Paul McCartney and Ringo Starr recorded their first duet together. I'm trying to find bits of it. I don't think it's quite out yet. I kind of thought, and I'm not joking, but that just for fun, like Yoko might do something on it, but she did not. It's just them. So it's you know, legit. So, you know, and she didn't try to stop it or anything like that. Keith Richards has confirmed that the Rolling Stones will not tour in 2026. Keith has he's having a real hard time with, he has arthritis really bad and obviously hard to play guitar the way he once did with that. He really battles it now. So, you know, I mean, the guys are what, 82? 82 and 83-ish in there. They just released it, or they're releasing a new album. They just finished it. Native Tongues. That would be, I think it was in July, as I recall. And I seriously, I mean, listen, I don't know. Maybe you do something here in, like, New York and L.A., just one big show at each one to say, hey, see ya. And then, you know, something in London. And then, yeah, exactly. Because I feel like they want to wrap it up somehow.
1: Right.
2: You can't just say, well, that last one wrapped it up. But, I don't know, Mick will do it until he falls over, I think. The ACM Awards are on Sunday. I don't generally talk too much about country, but some artists could set new records. Chris Stapleton could pass George Strait for most wins for a male artist. Luke Combs could earn what they call the Triple Crown, and Miranda Lambert could extend her Song of the Year record. She's won it a few times, so that's a big deal. And I don't know, his last show's coming up next week. All of the late night hosts were on together with Stephen Colbert Monday night. It was great. He turns 62, Stephen Colbert, today. So I'm sure halfway through his party, CBS will cancel it. So, jeez. It was really good. I don't know if you watched it. It was a really fun show.
1: I saw clips.
2: Oh, it was good. You can find the whole thing on YouTube. It was really, really a lot of fun. And it's evident that those guys are all really, really close. Matter of fact, his last night, Jimmy Kimmel and Jimmy Fallon are both going to run repeats. So everybody can watch Stephen Colbert's last show. Right. I, for one, will miss him a lot. Few things you should know. Few more things you should know. Brought to you by Meineke. Free towing within 5 miles from any location.
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0: 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And we will, you know what? 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
1: We've got those tickets to give away for the Darker Waves Festival. That's going to be in Huntington Beach in November. What a great lineup, man. You're talking Simple Minds, Bad Religion, Adam Ant, Psychedelic Furs, Soft Cell, just Gary Newman, Silver Sun Pickups. Just a great show. Tons of bands that you are just going to love. We are sending you there. So I'm going to pick a song. I picked a song from one of those bands, and you should know it for Kazookie Wednesday. All right, so I want you to listen carefully, and we will do it. All right, Morty, here we go.

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If you, you know what, you can give me the song, you can give me the band, you can give me both if you'd like. We'll do it one more time.

0: 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Darker Waves, we are giving you tickets to that show. 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Tell me what the song is, the artist, whichever route you'd like to go. Good luck.
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17: 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Through Finley Prep, he's helped develop elite talent and bring national recognition to Southern Nevada basketball. His impact goes far beyond the game. Cliff has remained committed to supporting youth, education, and the growth of sports in our region.
18: Steve Stallworth here, former UNLV quarterback and one of the founders of the Southern Nevada Sports Hall of Fame. As someone who has been in the sports industry in Las Vegas for the past 36 years, I want to thank Cliff and the Finley family for their unwavering support of our sports community. 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You are the true definition of what this award means.
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0: Jimmy,
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0: Do you know the song, the artist that I'm playing on the kazoo?
23: Yes, it's Fossil, Tainted Love.
0: Nice! Hey. Good job, Jimmy. You got it, my dear. You are getting those. This show, look this show up. It's in Huntington Beach. Darker Waves, just a great lineup. November 14th, Huntington Beach. It's on the beach right there. It's going to be a blast. And let me tell you something. These tickets are not cheap, girl. You, hang on.
23: Worth it.
0: Yeah. Hang on the line. I will tell you how to get those tickets from us here at 96.3 KKLZ.
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1: 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What do you have, Morty?
2: Richmond Heights, Ohio man recently drunk. Okay. When he tried to enter the wrong home after an Uber ride.
1: Oopsie. God. Okay.
2: Cops are called to a residence at 3:30 in the morning. The drunk was charged with public intoxication and given a trespass warning.
1: Okay. I can imagine that would happen if you're drinking and whatever. They look the same.
2: Yeah.
1: Us going this, especially here, go in the house with the red roof.
2: I feel like it's more common than we think.
1: Yes, I do too. This is bad. You never do this. A Chicago street performer, Andrew David is his name. He was robbed in the middle of singing a song. He was performing.
2: Oh.
1: High school student took his tip box, $100 in it, went flying. Apparently a bystander went after him, though, and caught up with him. Got all of it back.
2: I know.
1: I love it. Yeah, the teen got in trouble even at his school because he did that. So, and the street performer, he's been doing this for a long time. This is what he does. He performs. A lot of people in San Francisco do that. That's their gig, man. That's what they do. So do not steal street performers' money.
2: Yeah.
1: That is their pay. Leave them alone. That is your other news.
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It's time to say you're going to Disneyland. 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Hey!

0: KKLZ, who do we have on our phone?
1: This is Adam.
0: Adam, were you trying to win those Disneyland passes?
1: Yeah.
0: Yeah. You know what? You're caller number 40. You won them.
1: Awesome.
0: Congratulations, my friend. Are you at work?
1: I am, yeah. I'm trying to be a little quiet.
0: You can't yell and scream, right?
1: No, yeah.
2: You can't rub it into your coworkers' faces that you just won free Disneyland tickets?
1: Man, I'm so excited. You guys are awesome.
0: You are awesome for listening, Adam. Congratulations, you are caller number 40. You won those passes, two-day, one-park-per-day tickets to Disneyland, and you are also entered to win that grand prize, which gives you an extra day, and you will be staying at a Disneyland resort property. So hang on the line. We'll give you all the details to get those Disneyland passes.
1: Thank you guys so much. You made my Wednesday.
0: I love it. Hang on the line, Adam. Congratulations.
1: Thank you.

0: it at the end of every show, a feel-good story. Hopefully keep that workday moving in a positive direction. 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Well, this is a cool story. You hear about this occasionally. 22 years ago, a firefighter named Alan Kent helped deliver a young little baby named Chloe Huddle. Her mom was going through a medical emergency, and Alan was the first person to hold Chloe after delivering her. Well, Alan's retired now, but he just flew across the country to see Chloe's college graduation. They have stayed connected through the years, checking in on each other, and now he got to witness the baby that he helped deliver get her cap and gown 22 years later. That is so cool.
1: That is awesome.
0: Love that. I love stories like that, man. That is it for us. Leaving it on a good note. Get out there, powder up, people. It's hot. In Las Vegas, it is hot. So get out there. Wendy Rush, she's up next. She will have that morning music marathon as usual, sponsored by Base Camp Kanab, Utah. You can stay there. Visit southernutah.com. Wendy will also have more tickets for the Darker Waves Festival in Huntington Beach. And there's still another family four-pack of Disneyland passes to be given away. So don't go anywhere. I think Wendy or Hammer have them in their pocket, I think. Oh, if Wendy has them, they're staying in her pocket, I'm pretty sure. No, she will share. So you don't have to go anywhere, except if you do, get out there, be kind to one another, and be kind to yourselves.
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Good morning, Wendy Rush. Happy Wednesday to you. Halfway through the work week. 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

So if you thought these triple digits this week was the beginning of summer temperatures, well, you can take an exhale because it's actually just a little short heat wave. I'm looking at 80s. 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

0: Hall & Oates on 96.3 KKLZ, hits from the 80s, 90s, and more. Wendy Rush. All right, Darker Waves Festival, Huntington Beach. I know a lot of people are so excited about this, especially our California people. This is going to be on November 14th, and this lineup is, I swear I haven't counted, but at least 20 artists, including Smashing Pumpkins, Simple Minds, Soft Cell, Modern English, Gary Newman, EMF, and lots more. I got a pair of tickets coming up an hour from now. Also going to get you qualified, going to get you hooked up with that and hooked up with a $25 gift card to Roll and Smoke Barbecue. Put some south in your mouth. It's delicious. Both of those coming up with Wendy's Medley about 12:40.
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Bryan Adams is going to be performing in Las Vegas. Wynn at Encore Theater at the Wynn. Bare Bones is the name of that show. Kicking off a couple of dates, June 3rd. So grab those tickets. Hits from the 80s, 90s, and more. Wendy Rush, thanks for letting us be part of your Wednesday. It's Heaven, 96.3 KKLZ.

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0: 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Wendy Rush, we are proud to say that it's back. 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

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All of that happening less than 10 minutes with Wendy's Medley. 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

0: 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Free stuff for you. 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Plus, I got a pair of tickets for you to go check out the Darker Waves Festival, Huntington Beach, November 14th, with a lineup that includes Smashing Pumpkins, Simple Minds, Soft Cell, Modern English, Gary Newman, EMF, and much more. 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Here's how the game works. You're about to hear a clip of music that has a bit from three separate songs in it. You have to figure out what the titles of the songs are so you can see what one word appears in all three titles. The common word is what I need. Got it? Here's that clip. There it is. What is the common word in my medley? Caller 9, we will start with you on that KKLZ contest line. The number you want, 702-739-9636. Good luck.
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0: I got Maggie enjoying the hits from the 80s, 90s, and more at work. Maggie, I got two prizes for you. If you can tell me what word appears in the titles of all three of these songs in Wendy's medley. Maggie, what's the common word in my medley?
20: Man.
0: Yeah, we got Sharp Dressed Man, Rocket Man, and Man in the Mirror. Maggie, you are going to the Darker Waves Festival.
20: Yes!
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0: 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It is DJs for PJs. 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

0: 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Wendy Rush, so super sorry about the technical difficulty I had a few minutes ago. JC, congratulations. She picked up that family four-pack of tickets to Disneyland and is qualified for the grand prize. 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

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We're doing a commercial-free right now. 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Brian Hammer is here with your next chance at those Darker Waves Festival tickets coming up at 4:10. Wendy Rush, have a great night. Thanks for letting us be a part of your Wednesday. I will see you tomorrow. 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

96.3 KKLZ hits of the 80s, 90s, and more. Good afternoon to you. Brian Hammer here with another pair of tickets to go check out the Darker Waves Festival, Huntington Beach in November. That's going to be an awesome show with Smashing Pumpkins, Simple Minds, Soft Cell. The list goes on and on. That's coming up here at 4:10, and Tina Turner's on now. KKLZ. You must

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We've got them for you here on 96.3 KKLZ. 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
4: Got a few freeway crashes out there. Eastbound 215 Northern Beltway before Jones exit, a crash has been moved off to the right shoulder. 15 northbound at Sahara exit, a crash there still blocking one right lane. Traffic is stacked up back to the Sunset Overpass with 15-minute delays. Southbound Interstate 11 after the I-15 ramps, a crash has been moved to the right shoulder. Eastbound on the 215 Southern Beltway after Decatur, earlier crash there moved off to the left. Harry Edwards, Las Vegas traffic.
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I saw a headline that said The Cure announced more 2026 summer tour dates, and I thought, oh, that'd be cool if they came here to Vegas. So looking at the tour dates, I can tell you they're not going to be anywhere near Vegas. In fact, the entire summer, they'll be overseas in Europe, so I won't be making it there. I mean, you know, unless somehow, some way I can make it over to Denmark, but I highly doubt it. You got a love song now from The Cure. 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
2: Traffic still looking slow on the 15 northbound from an earlier crash at Sahara that's now off on the right shoulder. Still stop-and-go traffic going back to Flamingo. Northbound 11 is slow from Charleston to Casino Center. It's closer to a 15-minute delay. Westbound Blue Diamond at Pioneer Way, a crash off on the right shoulder. Northbound Sammy Davis Jr. before Fashion Show Drive, a collision is off to the right. Westbound Harmon at Jerry Lewis Way, there's a crash there blocking the right lane. Carrie Edwards, Las Vegas traffic.
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It's 96.3 KKLZ. Hits in the 80s, 90s, and more. Brian Hammer here. I mean, shouldn't something like that be recalled?